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2: The only thing better than rock music is live rock music. One of the most consistently touring bands. A band that's been around for 35 years and continues to go out every year. Pearl Jam, April. Have you ever seen Pearl Jam live?
3: Of course. 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
3: That's peak grunge era, too. 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
2: 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I was wearing a suit because I wanted to make sure nobody confused me with the guys in Pearl Jam. Here's Jeremy live.
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1: Steve Gorman Sports. Yesterday in Minneapolis, a baseball game was played like any of the other 500,000 baseball games that have happened in Major League history. And this one looked like an absolute runaway for the Kansas City Royals, playing on the road.

0: their starting pitcher, Noah Cameron, on the hill, and he was extraordinary. He had a no-hitter through six innings, pitched eight scoreless innings, walked off the field, eight innings in the books, and the Twins scratching their heads. In the bottom of the ninth, the Twins came up, down 3-0. There were two outs, one hit batter, one single, and one walk later, and the bases are loaded. Two outs on an 0-2 pitch, Cody Clemens hit a grand slam. That would be a walk-off grand slam. That's what we call an ultimate grand slam, a walk-off with the team down by three. Twins win the game 4-3. That is only the 34th time in Major League history that's ever happened, and of all of those, only 15 of them now happened when there were two outs. 15 ultimate grand slams with two outs ever. That's more rare than a perfect game because there's been 24 of those. History was made yesterday in a game that in the grand scheme of things probably will not matter at all. But for 1 minute, it was pretty darn amazing in the Twin Cities. 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

0: Black Sabbath with the title track to their second album, Paranoid, on Steve Gorman Rocks. The breakthrough song for Collective Soul started off life as just a humble little demo. But someone from Atlantic Records heard it and said, yeah, I'll take that, thanks. I think we can run this up the flagpole. This is Shine.
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0: Collective Soul with Shine. I mentioned that song was a demo. The band Collective Soul came together in Georgia in the 90s. Ed Roland, the lead singer of the band, had a bunch of songs, and he thought, you know, I'm probably going to end up giving these to other artists. I think these are hit songs, but I don't have a vehicle for them. But that changed because it was actually a local radio station in Atlanta started playing that song, Shine. Atlantic Records looked at the response, gave him a deal. He put a band together. Next thing you know, those songs he was going to write for other people, he was writing for himself. Atlantic Records did not have to give the band much of an advance. One of the great bargains in 90s rock was signing Collective Soul. And speaking of bargains, Pete Townshend wrote many songs about the trade-off, fame and fortune for anonymity, the seek for higher purpose in a world of decadence and selfishness. That's something Pete Townshend has grappled with his whole life. One of the songs about that from Who's Next. This is Bargain.
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0: Steve Gorman.
1: It's July 31st, and this would be a great time to look back, April. How about a quick history lesson?
2: Oh, yeah. Let's do it.
1: April, on this day in 1992, Michael Jackson actually, apparently, saved a man's life in London, England.
2: Not surprised. What happened?
1: A 28-year-old dude named Eric Hermione was on the balcony of his apartment building directly across the street from the hotel where he knew Michael Jackson was staying. He climbed out onto his balcony and told police, "I will leap to my death if I don't see Michael Jackson." Somehow they got this message to Michael Jackson. He simply walked out onto his balcony, waved to the guy across the street, and then the guy climbed back into his building. On this day in 1980, a legendary concert took place in Long Beach, California, because it marked the end of an era. Glenn Frey and Don Felder of the Eagles spent the whole night on stage in between songs threatening to kick each other's you-know-whats.
2: So good. I love this story.
1: The fight that never happened. A lot of threats. No one ever threw a punch, but that led to the breakup. And of course, it was during the years of the breakup the band said, "We will reunite when hell freezes over."
2: Ooh, dang.
1: Which in 1994... go figure, a new album and tour called Hell Freezes Over came out, and the Eagles returned to that place they had been, which was called the biggest band on earth.
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0: Billy Idol with Rebel Yell on Steve Gorman Rocks. That's the same title as the album he released in 1983. Billy Idol's going into the Rock and Roll Hall of Fame in a few months, well past the point where he should have gained admittance. The man started off in Generation X, one of the great band names of all time, a true London punk band from the late 70s. By the time he realized a solo career was probably his best bet, I doubt there were too many people that thought Billy Idol was a surefire success story. Generation X had never truly moved the needle, and punk rock was not the stuff of commercial success, but rather artistic success. Critics loved the punk bands, but the record sales would dictate, no, that's not really what the world is looking for. Billy Idol had a vision. I'm going to bring some punk energy and punk spirit, and I'm going to dress it up with some great pop hooks and some hard guitar tones. And, well, the rest was pretty much history. Nice job, Bill.
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0: The Black Crowes, Hard to Handle on Steve Gorman Rocks. Steve, do you remember how that song got named? Like, did you guys as a group, as a band, like get together and pick song titles?
1: Well, sometimes, but in the case of Hard to Handle, since Otis Redding wrote it in 1966 or 67, that wasn't exactly how it worked.
0: Oh, no. Am I fired? Is this official? The blackness is swooping over me right now.
1: No, I mean, when you cover a song, you want to make it your own. You want to throw it out there and say, we're doing our best to make this song something we can feel good about. If you want to think of that as a Black Crowes song, then you know what? Yes, I named it. I wrote it. I sang it. I'm playing every instrument on the track.
0: See, I was today years old when I found out that was an Otis Redding song.
1: Go back and listen to the Otis version, and then you'll go, wow, that really swings. I wonder why the Black Crowes didn't do it like that. And the answer is because we couldn't.
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0: Poison, every rose has its thorn on Steve Gorman Rocks. That's a theme that's as old as William Shakespeare. Heck, that's a theme in literature and in art as old as the Odyssey itself. Every rose has its thorn. If you want to enjoy a sunny day, you're probably going to have some rainy days on the way. If you want to live a life in the sun, you've got to know how to handle the rainy days. Every great thing in life comes with a sacrifice or an effort made. Nothing's free. Nothing worthwhile is easy. If you want to accomplish hard things, you have to do hard things. If you want to achieve greatness, you have to have incredible energy and enthusiasm. If you want to succeed in the music business, you have to have a maniacal drive. And even when all your dreams come true, you can call home and hear a man's voice in the background of a conversation with your girlfriend. That's what happened to Bret Michaels. That's where that song came from. Success on the road was the rose. The cheating girl at home, well, that would be the thorn.
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Bon Jovi, You Give Love a Bad Name on Steve Gorman Rocks, one of many bangers from Bon Jovi in the 80s. The band Head East had a couple songs, but they're largely known for this one from 1975's Flat as a Pancake, Never Been Any Reason. 98.7

0: Head east, never been any reason on Steve Gorman Rocks. I saw an interview with Jeff Lynne from Electric Light Orchestra, and he talked about how Mike Campbell wrote the last great guitar riff. Jeff Lynne said, well, all the riffs have been written. And then in the middle of a session for Full Moon Fever, Mike Campbell just came up with something on the spur of the moment. And to Jeff Lynne's point, one of the last times a guitar riff perfectly kicked off a song, and that was instantly recognizable, familiar, and brand new at the same time. Bands sitting around, they got a track, they're thinking, how do we start this song? Do we just count it in and all hit the downbeat? Maybe a drum fill? And Mike Campbell said, let me try this. And what came out of his fingertips on that guitar? One of the most iconic intros to a song ever. It's very simple. It's quick and it's to the point. And you know it every time you hear it. This is Running Down a Dream.
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1: Yeah, we thought so.
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0: Heart Barracuda on Steve Gorman rocks. Steve, my brother tormented me like my whole life. He's like, don't dangle your feet in water because Barracuda will bite you. Now, is he messing with me or do you think that's actually like fact true?
1: I've heard that before. I've heard similar things like that. I also just read that now they think that LED lights will scare sharks away and they're starting to put them on the bottom of surfboards.
0: What? Okay, so if I just strap myself like a bathing suit made out of LED lights,
1: yeah,
0: then I'll be safe in the ocean, right? That's like shark repellent.
1: Well, I mean, I wouldn't take it from me because I may have just dreamed that at the same time. Do a little research first because the amount of nonsense just filtering through my brain at any one time, they might have said sharks are repelled by motor oil and I turn it into LED lights. So just do your homework. That's all I'm going to say. Do your homework, April. It's just basic math.
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19: Sometimes you just gotta be honest. Like Dio was when he took Ozzy Osbourne's spot in Black Sabbath in 79.
20: There is no more Black Sabbath without Ozzy Osbourne in it. I find the man to be stupid, totally devoid of intelligence, an animal. 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
19: Okay, Dio, maybe not that honest.
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0: Guns N' Roses, Welcome to the Jungle on Steve Gorman Rocks. I told you before in the show, I'm going to see Guns N' Roses next weekend. They'll, I'm sure, play Welcome to the Jungle. I've played that song once in my life, and it was with Slash and Duff from Guns N' Roses. 2002, I was in L.A., and Slash and I were getting together a couple times a week to just jam. Just the two of us, guitar and drums. He had a bunch of new riff ideas he wanted to kind of work through. Didn't want a drum machine. And we had just met, and he was like, yeah, let's go have a good time. And we did. It was a lot of fun. One day, Duff was there, so he plugged in a bass. And before we could start on a new tune, I said, hold on. I'm in a room with Slash and Duff. Gentlemen, we are going to play Welcome to the Jungle. And they laughed, because that's not a cool thing to do, I guess. And I said, no, I'm dead serious. We're playing it. And Slash, he just went right to the intro. He just started doing it and came all the way down, and I counted it in, and me and Duff kicked in. And I mean, for about the next 4 minutes, I had a smile on my face from ear to ear. It was awesome.
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0: Coming up in just a few minutes, April Rose will bring us Classic Rock Rewind later this hour. But right now,
1: yes,
0: it's time to get back to the rock music, April. 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
1: Steve Gorman Sports. Yesterday in Minneapolis, a baseball game was played like any of the other 500,000 baseball games that have happened in Major League history. And this one looked like an absolute runaway for the Kansas City Royals. Playing on the road, had their starting pitcher Noah Cameron on the hill, and he was extraordinary. He had a no-hitter through six innings, pitched eight scoreless innings, walked off the field, eight innings in the books, and the Twins scratching their heads. In the bottom of the ninth, the Twins came up down 3-0. There were two outs, one hit batter, one single, and one walk later, and the bases are loaded. Two outs on an 0-2 pitch, Cody Clemens hit a grand slam. That would be a walk-off grand slam. That's what we call an ultimate grand slam, a walk-off with the team down by three. Twins win the game 4-3. That is only the 34th time in Major League history that's ever happened. And of all of those, only 15 of them now happened when there were two outs. 15 ultimate grand slams with two outs ever. That's more rare than a perfect game because there's been 24 of those. History was made yesterday in a game that in the grand scheme of things probably will not matter at all. But for 1 minute, it was pretty darn amazing in the Twin Cities. 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

0: tree. Steve Miller Band with the Joker, the title track to his 1973 album, a big commercial breakthrough for Steve Miller at the time. 1977's News of the World solidified Queen as one of the biggest bands on the planet. The Two-Headed Monster, the double-sided single, first song from Brian May, second song from Freddie Mercury. We Will Rock You, We Are the Champions.
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1: 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On this day back in 1968, it was a magical day in the studio when the Beatles laid down the bed tracks for Hey Jude. It was the first of a two-day session in London, just following 2 days of rehearsal for this one single. That's how important it was. Now, they got the bed tracks down and added a 36-piece orchestra the next day, okay? But a major orchestra alone just wasn't enough for Paul, okay? He didn't see enough energy from them. And Paul's a genius, so we're going to listen to him, right? Now, here's what he does, okay? He gets up on the grand piano, standing on it, and he starts conducting the orchestra himself. Yeah, he said he'd do anything to make the best possible record, and if conducting an orchestra yourself is what's going to make Hey Jude happen, then by all means, Sir Paul, make it happen. Yet another iconic piece of Beatles history came together on this day in Classic Rock Rewind. I'm April Rose, and this is Steve Gorman Rocks.
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0: The Beatles with Hey Jude on Steve Gorman Rocks. There's nothing I could say about that song that hasn't already been said so very many times. It's the longest Beatles single ever. And at the time it was released, it was the biggest Beatles single ever. Pretty incredible when you think about the fact the Beatles released their album titled The Beatles, or as we always call it, The White Album, around the same time as Hey Jude. But Hey Jude's not on the record. It was just a single, a standalone. And the band, on the heels of the success of Hey Jude, puts out a double album called The White Album. And 6 weeks later, they are in the studio beginning the sessions for what would become the Let It Be album. The work ethic of that band, my God, it's amazing that they lasted as long as they did before breaking up. People say they had such a short run. It was only 7 years. Yeah, but in that 7 years, they did more than most bands do in 25. This is just another great example of Paul McCartney coming up with an idea and turning it into something unlike anything else in pop history. The coda at the end, the na-na-na-nas. Nobody had ever done anything like that before. The Beatles, man. It's more impressive the more you learn, the older you get. The more we hear those songs, the better they sound to my ears.
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0: The Colt with Fire Woman on Steve Gorman Rocks. Hey, do you like roller coasters? I do. I haven't ridden one in a few years because the last time I went to a theme park, 2018 or 19, I took my daughter to a park with some of her friends. I rode all the roller coasters, but I noticed like my neck was a little messed up afterwards. I felt like I need to get to the chiropractor. And it did occur to me. I was like, well, I'm in my 50s. I'm probably getting a little old for this. So I haven't ridden one in 6 or 7 years, but I just read about a new roller coaster coming in New Jersey that I might have to jump on. It's going to open in 2027. It will have 6 world records when it does. It will be the world's tallest, 382 feet. It will be the fastest, 100 miles per hour, the fastest spinning roller coaster on the planet. It will have the world's first floorless spinning design, the world's first upside-down launch, the world's fastest inversion at 80 miles an hour, and the world's longest stall inversion. It's going to be called the Bacanawa. And now that I've read the description, I've talked myself right out of ever getting on that bad boy.
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0: You Shook Me All Night Long from Back in Black by AC/DC on Steve Gorman Rocks. Final hour of the night, final hour of the week, final hour of the month coming up right now. We're going to hear from Steppenwolf, Van Halen, Seeger, The Gunners, The Who, and Pink Floyd. Here, Speak to Me, Breathe in the Air.
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0: It's time for Questionable Wisdom on Steve Gorman Rocks. Here's April Rose with tonight's question.
1: 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Now, Julie and her husband agreed on a modest dress code for their children.
2: Mm-hmm.
1: And Julie says her husband is a little bit more conservative than she is. And so when their 15-year-old daughter asked her alone to wear something her father would not approve of, Julia said yes, but to keep it a secret.
2: Oh, boy. This isn't going to end well.
1: Yeah. So long story short, photos wind up on social media. Julie's daughter is now grounded. Julie's husband never found out that it was her that actually gave their daughter permission. Steve, do you think she should come clean?
2: Well, yeah, but only if she doesn't want her daughter to hate her for the rest of her life. Yeah, this is crazy. Why would you let your daughter take the fall? That's awful. I mean, a 15-year-old daughter going to her mom, the conversation right then should have been, no, honey, your dad and I are agreed on this. But you know what? Parents make mistakes all the time. The second the girl got busted, the mom should have entirely stepped up and said, hey, this is on me. It's not on her. Yeah. I can't imagine letting my kids be grounded or have any kind of trouble over something I did. That's totally abhorrent to me. So the first mistake I get, Julie, the second one is really, really bad and would have a long-lasting impact on everybody subconsciously. You got to come clean. You got to apologize to your daughter, and you got to apologize to the husband, and you got to stop being, you know, full of crap.
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0: Van Halen with Dreams on Steve Gorman Rocks. Bob Seger and the Silver Bullet Band. Those guys lived the dream for many, many, many, many years. Pulling the plug after that final world tour a few years back. Man, this music, though, it's forever. Here from the Live Bullet album, Turn the Page.
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0: Seeger turned the page on Steve Gorman Rocks. I've made the case for years that that's one of the best, if not the best song ever written about life on the road. Guns N' Roses is on the road right now, yet again. Their first album, Appetite for Destruction, still continues to defy expectation, to beat the odds. It's an album that upon its release in the summer of 87 really didn't do much. It took a solid year for the comet to truly light up and take Guns N' Roses to the top of the charts. The big breakthrough song was the third single, which had a lot of footage, live footage, from their tour opening for Aerosmith. I can remember watching that video for the first time and immediately going, oh, it's all over now. This band is going to take over the world. And that's exactly what they did. The live performance video that did it, set to this song, Paradise City.
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0: 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Here's your host, Steve Gorman.
1: It's July 31st, and this would be a great time to look back, April. How about a quick history lesson?
2: Oh, yeah. Let's do it.
1: April, on this day in 1992, Michael Jackson actually, apparently, saved a man's life in London, England.
2: Not surprised. What happened?
1: A 28-year-old dude named Eric Hermione was on the balcony of his apartment building directly across the street from the hotel where he knew Michael Jackson was staying. He climbed out onto his balcony and told police, "I will leap to my death if I don't see Michael Jackson." Somehow they got this message to Michael Jackson. He simply walked out onto his balcony, waved to the guy across the street, and then the guy climbed back into his building. On this day in 1980, a legendary concert took place in Long Beach, California, because it marked the end of an era. Glenn Frey and Don Felder of the Eagles spent the whole night on stage in between songs threatening to kick each other's you-know-whats.
2: So good. I love this story.
1: The fight that never happened. A lot of threats. No one ever threw a punch, but that led to the breakup. And of course, it was during the years of the breakup the band said, "We will reunite when hell freezes over."
2: Ooh, dang.
1: Which in 1994... go figure, a new album and tour called Hell Freezes Over came out, and the Eagles returned to that place they had been, which was called the biggest band on earth.
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0: Bon Jovi, Bad Medicine on Steve Gorman Rocks. That's going to do it for Friday night. That's going to do it for the whole week, in fact, April Rose.
1: Oh,
0: I'm assuming you're going to have a wonderful weekend.
1: Wonderful weekend. Just imagining Bon Jovi singing Bad Medicine in his tight leather pants as usual. That's just how I waft away to sleep every night. What about you?
0: Okay, when you picture that, which hair? Is it current day Bon Jovi hair or is it the feathered wings of the mid 80s?
1: The feathered wings are so hard. So why did you guys do that? Like, who thought feathered, like, bleached tips flowing in the wind with that hairspray, whatever it was called, the 80s aqua something, and, like...
0: I think if you asked Bon Jovi, he'd say, I don't know, something to do with 90 million records I sold when I looked like that.
1: Why did guys think it looked cool to look like your great-grandma back in the 80s and 90s?
0: Because it did. End of story. Have a great weekend, everybody. We'll be back Monday night. See you then.
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Aerosmith on 98.7 The Mountain. Steve Animal climbing in and on for the Saturday morning. Glad to have you here. Walked in and the phone's ringing this morning. It's Sean from the South Charleston Farmers Market. Dude, you are up way early. Getting ready for Pickle Fest. We'll be out there broadcasting live starting at 11. Looking forward to it. Thanks for checking in this morning. Glad you're here. We're moving you along through more than 50 minutes of rock and roll every hour. Right now it's Bad Company on the Mountain. Morning. Let's do this day.

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Going to be a nice day today, a little bit more humid than yesterday. Temp right about 88, no rain expected at all. Currently 65 over at the mound as we're cruising along through more than 50 minutes of rock and roll every hour. Right now it's Quiet Riot on the Mountain. Morning.

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0: 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I guarantee you will not hear them Sunday night at 7 o'clock. 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And Ozzy has always been a featured favorite on Metal Shop, so don't miss out on it.
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Rocking it with Ozzy this morning on 98.7 The Mountain. You can rock with us Thursday evening. We're back down at Fife Street Brewing, the first and third Thursdays of the month for the Animal House Thirsty Thursday Party. I'm actually looking at the menu right now. I love the buffalo chicken dip there, but I was looking at the elevated grilled cheese. They have a four-cheese grilled cheese sandwich. They also have like this Black Friday grilled cheese sandwich with roast turkey, spinach, Munster, this cranberry dipping mayo. It's pretty good. Plus, the brews are ice cold. You can always sit outside and enjoy the weather. It looks like it's going to be a great weekend to do that, too, at least today anyway. We'll see you at Fife Street Brewing Thursday. Come on out and join us. Grab your friends. 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

0: The Black Crowes on 98.7 The Mountain, wild and wonderful classic rock. 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It's a rundown of events happening in and around town. 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A few sponsors. Foreigner on the way. Tom Petty and Deep Purple over the top of the 7 o'clock hour.
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2: When I was growing up in Alabama, we didn't have cowboys. 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You know, he built houses his whole life. 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And that was our version of a cowboy where I grew up.
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You ready to do some fun stuff today out and about? 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Going to be a little bit more humid than yesterday, but mixed bag of sun and some clouds, high going right near 88, currently 66 now at Sleepy Hollow, and the rock keeps rolling with Bon Jovi on the Mountain.

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0: Houston on 98.7 The Mountain, wild and wonderful classic rock. Got to thank everyone who came out to Tractor Pros yesterday for our live broadcast. Gave away some mountain merch, some gift certificates, and sold a big ass lawnmower. This guy's like, I hate cutting grass. They've got some great mowers in there, some cool side-by-sides too. 0% interest and no money down on just about everything going on at Tractor Pros. Go check them out today. And find something new. New toys are fun, man. And Tractor Pros, they have a bunch of them. Thanks for having us out there yesterday. It was a good time for sure. We got more rock on the way. Aerosmith and the Police are standing by for us. Hold on.
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0: Joan Jett and the Black Hearts on 98.7 The Mountain. The Farmer's Market over in South Charleston starting to get things moving and grooving, as we'll be there broadcasting live starting at 11 today for Pickle Fest. It will be going on today and tomorrow. Come on out for some of the most awesome pickles around with the West Virginia Pickle Guy. He'll be there. Fresh produce, delicious food trucks will be on hand. There'll be live music too. Your chance to win some gift certificates and mountain merch while it lasts. 11 o'clock this morning. We'll see you there. It's going to be a great day. All things pickle at the South Charleston Farmers Market with you and me at 98.7.
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Green Day on 98.7 The Mountain, Wild and Wonderful Classic Rock. That tune was destined to be great when it was released, man. It was still one of my favorites they do. Out and about, I think you're going to like today's forecast. 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Going to be warm and humid today. We'll see a high near 88 degrees. Currently over off of Old Main, we're looking at 67 degrees. And here's Journey on the Mountain.

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0: 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We've got Poison on the way for us. Also, Stevie Ray Vaughan and AC/DC.
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That is guaranteed to happen coming up this Thursday. 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Coming up this Thursday, it's Thirsty Thursday with 98.7 The Mountain and you.

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0: 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For you, on Fridays, I do this thing called Free Vinyl Friday from Department of Records inside Vintage and Vines Mercantile off D Street in South Charleston. If you're out and about this weekend, head on over there, man. They have cool collectible stuff. Also, new and used vinyl, CDs, cassettes, turntables. Yesterday, we blew out Black Sabbath's Sabotage album. Coming up this Friday, you have a chance to win Panic at the Disco. This is actually a limited edition silver vinyl. Definitely going to be a collectible. It's up for grabs coming up this Friday. It's Free Vinyl Friday for you.
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I'll drink to that. 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Now time for you to take a drink, whatever you're drinking. 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It's time for the coffee break. You got something? Good. 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

the legends of rock radio. I'll have a new home for rock and roll. So do you, and so do I. Steve Animal with you on 98.7 The Mountain. Out and about, our temps looking right at 70 degrees. Expect a high today going near 88. No rain expected at all until some scattered storms tomorrow. Right now, 70 at Slack Plaza, and here's Guns N' Roses on the Mountain.

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0: Pete Townsend from The Who, and Let My Love Open the Door. Love me. Please love me. 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It's going old school. 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

0: 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So if you haven't been before, go check them out. Try it.
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0: 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Well, that is just about it for me, Animal. I am up and out. I hope you have yourself a large day. I'll be headed over to the South Charleston Farmers Market here in just a few minutes, getting set up for our live broadcast for Pickle Fest going on today and tomorrow at the market. All sorts of fun things to be had. Live music, all things pickles. The West Virginia Pickle Guy is there. He has very cool seasoned pickles, and shop small, and of course enjoy a large day. Your chance to win some mountain merch while it lasts. Some other gift certificates too. 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We'll see you out there shortly with 98.7 The Mountain. Jeff is standing by. We have some more rock coming. Led Zeppelin on the way, Georgia Satellites, and Aerosmith. If for some reason I don't...
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Jeff here. Steve Animal is on the move this morning. I'll tell you where you can find him coming up. Judas Priest is next. Bon Jovi right now. 98.7 The Mountain.

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Classic rock with the Cars, you might think. Jeff with you, Joe Walsh next, Rocky Mountain Way. Stop on out, see Steve Animal coming up top of the hour at Almost Heaven Pickle Fest at the South Charleston Farmers Market. Stop by, see Steve, grab a mountain shirt while they last, and

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0: 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Jay Giles Band Centerfold. Jeff with you. Metallica next with Turn the Page. And at the top of the hour, Steve Animal will be at the Almost Heaven Pickle Fest at South Charleston Farmers Market. 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

0: If you don't eat your meat, you can't have any pudding. 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
1: Saturday morning here in South Charleston at the Farmer's Market with Sean here. It is Pickle Fest, dude.
2: Yeah, it's been packed all morning so far. So we're open today for Pickle Fest, 9 a.m. to 6 p.m. And then tomorrow, Sunday, it's 11 a.m. to

0: Sunday. We have live music tomorrow with Josh Pantry. We have a DJ here today.
1: Yeah, and we also got Soda Pop playing tomorrow as well.
0: Oh, nice. Nice, nice, nice. And the West Virginia Pickle guy has arrived.
1: Yes, and we also have the crazy cucumber from Johnstown, Ohio here as well.
0: Yes, I've heard him. I can't wait to walk around here. There's a ton of people here already. There's been an onslaught at the Mountain Table for our pickle pens. Come get some while they last.
1: Yeah, come out today from 9 to 6.
0: Yeah, we'll see you here. South Charleston Farmers Market. It's a great day to be out and about. Let's do this weekend right here at the Farmers Market with 98.7 The Mountain and you.
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2: Steve Animal broadcasting live today from Pickle Fest here at the South Charleston Farmers Market. Come on by. This thing's going on all day today until 6 o'clock this evening. I'm walking around. I see Munchies here. There's a kids zone. There's pickles. The crazy cucumber is here from Johnstown, Ohio, the West Virginia pickle guy. I've got mountain merch. I have other gift certificates to give away. You could win some passes to the pitch. Also, coffee with a twist. I have mountain merch. I have some other T-shirts. I've got Sean here. How are you, brother?
3: Good, good, good. How you doing?
2: You're keeping your eyes on the prize for that pickle, aren't you?
3: Oh, yeah.
2: Come on out today, man. The kids are here. I mentioned we've got the kids zone and got DJ. I'm just walking through the crowd. This is awesome.
3: Yeah, it's been a great turnout so far. So come out today until 6 p.m. Then tomorrow we're 11 a.m. to 5 p.m.
2: Yep. Don't miss the weekend fun. 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
2: 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There's people in line for the West Virginia Pickle Guy. Dear Lord, this line is long, but it's going to be well worth it. I've run into it. Very cool to see the Ozzy shirt. Rock and roll, lady. I love it. 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This place is slamming. 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
1: Yeah, come on out and see us. 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The vendors are out. We're giving away flags. 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You can win that. They're playing some great classic rock here today. 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
2: And if you're stressed out and you're having a bad day, watching dogs eat Baskin Robbins is worth it.
1: It is well worth it. Come on out. There's a live DJ today. Josh Pantry tomorrow. This is open till 6 o'clock tonight. And then tomorrow at high noon till 5. Don't miss out on a great weekend. It's Pickle Fest with 98.7 The Mountain and you.
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0: 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Jeff here. 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
2: 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How are you, brother?
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0: 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Motley Crue, Dr. Feelgood, Jeff here, Neil Young. 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
2: Live from the farmer's market here in South Charleston. Love to see you out here today. It's the smell of pickles in the air. It's Pickle Fest going on, and it's your chance to take advantage of all the great pickle vendors. Everything pickle is happening here today, going on till 6 o'clock this evening. Whether you're coming hungry for food or lunch, I have the West Virginia pickle guy over here, and he's doing his groove and doing your thing, brother. How's it going?
3: Oh, man, what a crazy day today.
2: Absolutely.
3: What a great turnout, though. What a great event. The weather's freaking awesome today, and you couldn't ask for a better one.
2: We're going to be here till 6 o'clock this evening, then tomorrow 11 to 5. You have all your different flavors of pickles. Dear Lord, that's a lot of pickles. I love it. I love it. Enjoy the day. Thank you for being here. Come on out and have some fun with us. Love to see you here. Like I said, going on till 6 o'clock this evening, the West Virginia.
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Jeff here. 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Let Steve Animal help. I'll tell you how he's going to do it. 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

0: 98.7 The Mountain, wild and wonderful classic rock. Anne and Nancy, that's Heart, Magic Man, Jeff here, Rat next, Round and Round. Steve Animal cracking open the Mountain's prize closet Monday morning. We have no idea what's inside there. Nobody goes in except Steve. He's the only one brave enough. It's Steve Animal's Random Crap Prize Closet Raid. You can win literally anything that he pulls out of there. Something useful, maybe. Something not useful, pop.
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Pearl Jam next, ZZ Top right now. 98.7 The Mountain.

98.7 The Mountain, wild and wonderful classic rock. Jeff here. Got a great way to wrap up the weekend tomorrow night. Tell you about it next. Tom Petty and the Heartbreakers on the way. Billy Idol right now, 98.7 The Mountain.

0: 98.7 The Mountain, wild and wonderful classic rock. Pat Benatar there, rivaling the whistling expertise of Axl Rose. Love is a Battlefield. Jeff here, Zeppelin coming up, Fool in the Rain. Tomorrow night, 7 o'clock, don't miss Charlie Kendall's Metal Shop. It's a solid hour of music and interviews.
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0: 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Apropos tune there, Lover Boy, working for the weekend. 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
1: 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We're proud to live here too.

That is the Rolling Stones, Start Me Up, 98.7, the Mountain Water, wonderful classic rock. Shockley coming at you on this Saturday. Glad to be here. Glad to be anywhere above ground, actually. We're in Zevon on the way. The Black Crowes coming up, Van Halen as well. Right now, though, it is you two on the mountain.

That is the Eagles with Life in the Fast Lane and 98.7 The Mountain. Shockley here. Had a great time at Pickle Fest. I love my pickles. And also, anytime you want to cruise by the market there in South Charleston, it really is a great place to get your meat if you want to, instead of relying on some big company, you want local folks. There is one particular company out of Roane County that is there on a weekly basis. That's where I get my, if I'm looking for chicken or things like that, that's where I get my meat from. You can also get produce there. You can get flowers and all kinds of cool stuff. So it is always a good time at the South Charleston Farmers Market. So you definitely want to take advantage of that. AC/DC on the way. The Black Crowes coming up right now. It's Van Hagar on the Mountain.

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0: That is Mr. Warren Zevon, Werewolves of London and 98.70 Mountain. What a wonderful classic rock and free music, free tunage. We have it every Friday morning. The fine folks from the Department of Records, located inside Vintage Vines, Burgatown on D Street in South Charleston, that make it possible for you to win yourself some free vinyl. And this isn't old used stuff either. This is the 180 grit, whatever versions, extra special, super duper versions. And I have two vinyl records in my hand right now, and one of them is actually Santana. And I think that Steve is going to plan to give that bad boy away next week. But there might be other titles as well. So anyhow, you just want to listen to win. 7:40 in the a.m. every Friday morning.
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That is AC/DC Shoot the Thrill 9870 Mountain. Shockley in it on here on this Saturday. And if you like your hairband tunage, every Monday through Friday at high noon, it is Appetite for the 80s. The fine folks from Shuckers on Old Main Street in St. Albans make it possible. And they were voted the best seafood restaurant in the valley. So you can cruise by there to get your water seafood on. Again, Appetite for the 80s every Monday through Friday at high noon. Right here on 98.7, the Mountain. Stone Temple Pilots coming up. Boston on the way. Right now, it is Genesis in the Mountain.

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Are we not merciful? 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
1: I'm Kanawha County Sheriff Joey Crawford. 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
1: 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We're proud to live here too.

That is Mr. Alice Cooper with No More to Mr. Nice Guy in 98.70 Mountain. Shockley here. Thank you so much for tuning in. Glad to be here on this Saturday. Glad to be anywhere. Tunage from Dire Straits on the way. Lenny Kravitz coming up. Right now, though, it is Mr. Ronnie James Dio on the mountain.

That is Mr. Lenny Kravitz with Fly Away on 98.7 The Mountain and Metal Shop every Sunday night, 7 in the p.m. Legendary interviewer Charlie Kendall has his show called Metal Shop. It is a solid hour of muzak and interviews with your favorite rock heroes. And again, it's absolutely free. We don't even charge you for it. We're like awesome and stuff. Damn, I love us. The Who on the way. Dire Straits coming up. Also, Poison in Your Future. Right now, though, it is Joan Jett on the Mountain.

to that mama, she got it sticking in the cameraman. I look at her, so Andy's up there. What's that? Hawaiian noises. He's banging on the bundles like a chimpanzee. Oh, that ain't working.

0: That is Dire Straits with Money for Nothing on 98.7 The Mountain. And every Monday through Friday, 6:45 in the p.m., get your lead with us, man. Stairway to Seven is what we call it. Back-to-back Led Zeppelin, Stairway to Seven, 6:45.
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0: Mr. Stevie Ray Vaughan, Pride and Joy, 98.70 Mountain. What a wonderful classic rock. And for decades, I have stabbed myself in the eye for not seeing Stevie Ray Vaughan perform in Charleston at the Charleston Municipal Auditorium with Lonnie Mack opening up. I do not know what my excuse was. I was young. I was dumb. And that's just a long list of stuff I hate myself for. But anywho, I'll get over it, right? 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

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We're proud to live here, too.

Billy Squire coming up. Guns N' Roses on the way. Also, the Sweet in Your Future. Yeah, love me some Sweet. Right now, though, it's Bon Jovi on the mountain.

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Friday morning, Steve Animals, Free Vinyl Friday. 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Ozzy on the way, Guns N' Roses coming up, the Cult right now on The Mountain.

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0: That is Mr. Billy Squire with Mike Cotta Lover on 98.70 Mountain. And what a head of steam that dude had, man, at that period in time. 81, 83 was hard to top Mr. Billy Squire. And if you go through and listen to the Emotions in Motion album, there's a lot of tracks on there that you're probably not that familiar with. 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

Definitely one of my favorite tracks from Ozzy during the Randy Rhoads period, or more specifically, let me put it more correctly, definitely one of my favorite tracks by Randy Rhoads and Bob Daisley. Awful nice of Ozzy to show up and sing the vocals. There, I said it. Billy Idol right now, Money Money on the Mountain.

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That is Leonard Skinner with Sweet Ole Alabama, 98.70 Mountain. Shockley here on this Saturday, coming at you from the Trek to Pro Studios. Foreigner on the way, Nirvana coming up. Right now, though, it is Joan Jett on the Mountain.

0: That is Foreigner with Urgent on 98.70 Mountain. What a wonderful classic rock and random crap. You want it? We have it. 7:50 in the a.m. Monday mornings. It is called Steve Animal's Random Crap Prize Closet Raid, where you could win literally anything. And, promotional stuff. I mean, you never know what it might be. 7:50 in the a.m. every Monday morning, we have it here absolutely free of charge. The Black...
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0: I am uncertain as to exactly who has been uploading vintage Van Halen material to YouTube of late, the last couple years, especially the last couple months. There has been just some super rare Van Halen stuff from their vintage era. One of them is whenever it was 1978, they were opening for Black Sabbath. And oh my God, I mean, if you have not seen this yet, you definitely need to just type in, go to youtube.com, type in Van Halen 1978, and it should pop up seeing Van Halen in all their glory opening up for Black Sabbath. And one of the rare moments, probably in their entire career, where Black Sabbath had an opening act, and after the opening act was finished, the crowd booed because the opening act did not get an encore. So yeah, definitely check that out, and God bless YouTube as well. With that, I'm Shockley. I'm out the door. I'm gone.
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0: 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We'll play you.
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